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1: 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So the world was hit by COVID pandemic in 2020. We all know lot many things changed after that globally and also in IPL cricket. तो क्या बदला? Till 2019, Chennai Super Kings, 3 times champions, never failed to qualify for playoffs. But since 2020, CSK has failed to qualify 5 times in 7 seasons, though winning 2 times in 2021 and 2023. तो इस साल भी यही हुआ. Chennai Super Kings have been eliminated and cannot make it to the playoffs. Reason bahut hai. MSD injured, not playing a single game. Many key players missed due to injuries, which really hampered their playing combinations. Aur kal Thursday, the match that was played at Ahmedabad between CSK and GT, CSK won the toss and chose to bowl. And what an all-round batting display by Gujarat Titans. They scored 229 for 4, with Sai Sudarshan scoring 84 of 53 balls, and now he is the orange cap holder. Gill also, who is now second place in the orange cap leaderboard, scored 64 of 37 balls. And there was a good support by Joss the boss, scoring 57 of just 27 balls. In fact, CSK bowling looked mediocre, and to be honest, it's still a mystery how come Akil Hussain didn't get to play this game. सब कहते हैं T20 क्रिकेट टेस्ट मैच क्रिकेट को खराब कर रहा है, बट गुजरात 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ब्लेजिंग टू चेज द बिग टोटल even after a first ball wicket of Samson. The good point was that they showed the intent to chase this to big total. However, they got all out for 140 in just 13.4 overs. The only saving grace for CSK was Shivam Dubey with a valiant 47 off 17 balls. For GT, 3 wickets each for Siraj, Rabada and Rashid Khan. So with this loss, CSK are officially eliminated. And Gujarat Titans stays in top 2 contention to play the qualifier 1 on 26th May at Dharamshala. For full breakdown of these matches, watch me with Santosh and Neil on Musti AVI every Monday and Friday at 8:30 PM. 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